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We are Africans.

like to go back to the very first, to the beginning. I'd like to do for you tonight the very first song I ever recorded as a solo artist. It's called Hello Africa. And you can clap if you want. You can sing if you want. You can even dance if you want.

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0: 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I think we should spend time away from each other when you're driving. It's for the best.
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1: I think all of us felt something was very fresh when he started singing the African song. And I think it's time for the nations to begin not just to sing it, but to enter in with them in their culture, in their feel.
2: Amen.
1: And I would love if David can do the song again, but I want him to do the African moves with it.
3: Let's have David sing the song and I'll do the moves.
4: No.
3: Joke.
1: One thing about the Africans is in their body, there is a rhythm. Their whole body moves differently than anyone else in the world. So I don't know if you're free to, once you start the song, they can carry it and then just come and do the moves.
2: Amen.

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0: one-third of the kingdom is joy. 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
1: Amen.
0: I want you all to pull out your phones. 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I don't know that we've ever done this.
2: Before the phone, can we release a shout to all the family in Africa and tell them, welcome!

0: here's something that, as a spiritual father, I love. That this team this morning, all the teams, the 11 sessions are all led by full-time IHOP teams, people that are on the staff, and people that do the prayer room every day as their full-time job. But here we have three worship leaders, right here, Chris, Rachel, Jay. They've been leading worship 20 or 25 years individually. 20, 25 years. David is the youngest member on their team. They do the 6 a.m.s, by the way, morning after morning at 6 a.m. they're here. I love you guys for that. Now, you guys have been 20, 25 years. He's your youngest guy in your team. And Chris, you're the leader of this team. Why did you pick him for all of you to follow?
1: Well, because so many reasons. I think that he represents Africa and the black community. And he's taking primary leadership in the worship movement, which I do believe that word that you've talked about so much. And so a few years ago, I just said, I'm gonna just take him under my wing and just wait and just teach and learn and teach and learn, because I think he has so much to teach us and I have some to teach him. So it's been unbelievable, an unbelievable journey to watch him cross over and be able to just, he's so agile as a worship leader, like, stylistically and all kinds of things. So he's grown in incredible ways.
0: But here in our last one thing, you guys have been leading 25 years, each of you, yet you're following the youngest guy on your team with joy and enthusiasm. And I'm watching this on all of our sets. A lot of the sets here are being led by younger worship leaders, and the older ones are not following them into like, well, we'll give you a chance. They're really following them out of respect and honor. And I love that you do this. So Rachel, tell us, is that easy to follow a younger worship leader?
2: David is very easy. He lives a very pure life. He has a single vision. His vision is to worship and love God. It's easy to flow with him in worship because there's no, it's just clear. It's very clear. And you're highly anointed for it. It's like, it's following an anointed leader. It's so easy. And you bring so much joy. And you're faithful. David, thank you for your faithfulness.
0: 6 a.m., day after day, the last several years. He's
2: for
0: there
2: years.
0: On time, ready to go. Jay, just, okay,
1: can I say one more thing? He is a David.
2: Yes.
1: He's a David. And one of the high values we have at the House of Prayer is that a worship leader can lead from their instrument. How many worship leaders can lead from their instrument out there?
0: That's more challenging. That's more challenging.
1: It's very challenging. But you know what? He's mastered his instrument. And he's able to flow in so many ways because of it. And so I just wanted to put that out there as well about
0: Jay, again, you're a spiritual father. You're a spiritual mom. And we've got all these young ones. You're pouring into them. You're constantly moving out and bringing young ones forward. Just give us a sentence or
3: two.
0: Yeah,
3: I just am so proud of David. In an age where the worship movement and just music in general has become about how well you can do, how successful you can be, how many albums you can make, how many followers you can get, and all those kinds of things, to find a heart that is pure like David's, who literally does not care about any of those things. He's very easy to follow.
0: He doesn't care if he's leading or following or on the fifth microphone.
3: He didn't fight to be where he is. All he wanted to do was wash the feet of Jesus with his tears. And so I am so proud to, the greatest thing I can do as a father is pour
0: into
3: the next generation.
0: And you are a spiritual father in this house.
3: Thank you. The greatest thing I think that we can do is that we can make those better, those who are younger than us, better than us. And so I'm so proud of David.
0: Okay, let's give David a microphone. I got one little secret little thing. He's my little secret weapon. What you guys don't know, but we know, is that we play the IHOP U students in touch football. I'm quarterback. And he is my secret weapon. This guy is the best player on the team. He got a college scholarship to play football and turned it down to go get trained to be a worship leader. He got a scholarship to play football. Turned it. When I found that out, I said, hey, we're going to beat the IHOP U team. I need you. And he's the best guy. I know. Anyway, why did you leave a college scholarship at 19 years old to come pour 4 years into this? Now you're raising your own support where you could be playing college football and then having a career. Why did you do that?
4: Number one, I'm grateful that the Lord has written and is still writing this story of mine, because I couldn't write it or think about it on my own. I wanted to play football all throughout high school.
0: And you're really good.
4: Well, thank you. I really appreciate that.
0: Really,
4: you know,
0: especially on that down, out, and up in the corner. You're really awesome.
4: You know, I try. I still got the legs a little bit. But my senior year in high school, I felt just a drop of passion for the sport. I don't know how or why. It just completely dropped. And I felt like the Lord was calling me to pursue music. Now, everything wasn't as clear as I needed it to be in pursuing music. All I knew was I don't want to play football anymore. I still played the whole season. I was very unhappy with the whole situation. And I received an offer from a college that they wanted me to come and visit and see how things are. And I was, the first thing I thought about when I saw this was, no, I just want to do music. And then the Lord miraculously led me to IHOP, and then I am here. And why am I here? Because the Lord is writing it. Because it's His grace that is, His grace and His favor that is just leading me throughout this place. I have learned so much from these guys. I came here to learn the Father, to know the Father in His house, and then these people here and a couple more others that are in the back have helped me sustain.
0: They've sown
4: life
0: into you.
4: They have sown so much into my life.
0: Thank you.
4: I would not have been able to stay here if it wasn't for them. And I learned community. I learned how to love people through them. I learned how to love the Lord through them. You know, what we have now of passion for Jesus and compassion for people, I learned a lot through these people here and through this core. So I'm just grateful that the Lord is gracing me with this story.
0: From a papa to a papa mama's, good job. Good job. Keep it going, man. Keep it going. And keep those legs in shape. I need you for at least two more seasons.
4: I got you.
0: Okay, good.
4: I got you.
0: Thank you.

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0: It is an unfortunate reality that each year, over 600,000 people in the United States will fall victim to cancer. About 40% of both men and women will be diagnosed with a form of cancer in their lifetime. However, there is actually good news. Cancer rates are steadily declining, and general survival rates for cancers have about doubled in the last 40 years. It is now also known what you can do to reduce your risk for cancer, as well as other lethal diseases, by partaking in a healthy diet rich in fruit and vegetables, daily exercise, drinking in moderation, and curtailing that smoking habit.
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2: Welcome to this very special event. My name is Jeff Garrett. I have the honor and privilege of being the Dean of the Wharton School, and on behalf of the University of Pennsylvania, I want to welcome everyone to this event. Before I make some introductory remarks, it is the modern world, so I want to remind everybody that turning every device you've got onto silent or vibrate would be much appreciated. I was in quite a serious meeting the other day when somebody's George Thorogood and the Destroyer's ringtone, Bad to the Bone, came out, and it really didn't sound very good. So no ringtones would be greatly appreciated. You're all here at relatively short notice because this is a very special event. Our guest of honor today is President Paul Kagame, the president of Rwanda, who's widely acclaimed for his leadership in guiding Rwanda's transformation following the end of the atrocities of the genocide in 1994. Defying expectations about a small, landlocked country in sub-Saharan Africa, Rwanda has emerged as one of the fastest growing economies in the world. In fact, in the current World Bank lists with projections for the next several years, Rwanda joins five other economies in Africa in the world's 12 fastest growing economies. Think about that for a second. Half of the fastest growing economies in the world today and into the short-term future are in sub-Saharan Africa. In fact, since President Kagame was elected to office in 2000, the average annual economic growth rate in Rwanda has been nearly 8%. If you think about the wonders of compound interest, that means that real per capita income in Rwanda has more than trebled in the past 15 years. At least as impressively when it comes to Rwandan growth is the fact that it has been inclusive. I think everyone today is worried about how widely spread the gains from economic growth are. In Rwanda, it looks as if growth has been incredibly widely spread. The headline statistics, again, according to the World Bank, are that Rwanda has moved more than a million people out of poverty since President Kagame took office. Infant mortality rates have been cut by two-thirds, and Rwanda has achieved nearly universal access to primary and secondary education. For the Wharton School, our relationship with Rwanda runs deep. I just had the pleasure of witnessing five smiling Rwandan students have their photographs taken with their president, five of our undergraduates. We have wonderful alumni in Africa and in Rwanda, including Eric Kaku, who is with us today. Eric does an enormous amount for the school, but his work has been widely recognized, including his nomination as one of the very select group of young global leaders for the World Economic Forum. Of course, Eric works for us too. and he has been teaching with my friend and colleague Catherine Klein a Wharton class, a global modular class in Rwanda for the past several years. It's incredibly popular, it's oversubscribed, but more than 120 Wharton students have experienced life in Rwanda and have talked with leaders at the very highest level, including, as I understand it, twice having informal discussions with President Kagame. Study abroad is always, at minimum, I think, mind-expanding for our students, but I know, based on the interactions I've had, that the experiences of our students in Rwanda have been literally life-changing. As I said, our students have had the experience to interact with President Kagame in Rwanda. Today, we get the opportunity to interact with him here today. And I was just speaking with the president, who isn't going to deliver an address. We're actually going to have a conversation with the president, and I think it's a testament both to his abilities and to the regard with which he holds Catherine Klein that he's willing to have a conversation with her in which it's not all scripted. That'll make the stage conversation very interactive, but as you'll see, we have microphones in the room for all of you to interact with the president, and we will segue from the on-stage conversation to one with all of you quite quickly. Let me welcome them both to the stage by saying two things about Catherine Klein. The first thing about Catherine is that she is the Vice Dean of the Wharton Social Impact Initiative. The second thing to say about Catherine is that while she's passionate about many things having to do with the social impact agenda of the school and the university, her passion is no greater than when it comes to Rwanda. She's led all of the Wharton Global Modular classes in Rwanda. She's passionate about the country. She's supportive of all that it has achieved and all that it may achieve in the future. And I know that that will be the subject of her conversation with President Kagame. So please join me in welcoming both Catherine Klein and President Paul Kagame of Rwanda to the stage now.
3: President Kagame, it is wonderful to have you here. Thank you for the honor of coming to Wharton and to Penn. And thank you to everyone in the audience. I have to say, we really didn't know what size audience we would have, and we thought we better prepare for a smaller audience. And we realized very rapidly we were wrong. And this audience is testament to how eager everyone is to learn from you, to learn more about the story of Rwanda, and to talk about the future of Rwanda. So thank you so much for being with us.
4: Thank you very much.
3: So let me get started. I'd like to start with April 2014, the speech that you gave on the occasion of the 20th commemoration of the genocide. You were in Amahoro Stadium, a very serious, emotional, momentous time, 20 years after the genocide. And you gave a little bit of a history lesson and a framing of Rwanda at the time. And you said, at the end of the genocide, quote, "Everything was a priority, and our people were completely broken." And you went on to describe three fundamental choices that Rwandans made in rebuilding the country. And I'd like you to help us understand those choices. You said, one, we chose to stay together. Two, we chose to be accountable to ourselves. Three, we chose to think big. So particularly for those in the audience who may not know so much about Rwanda, could you tell us what those choices mean, what they meant, and how you came to them?
4: Thank you. First of all, grateful for the invitation to come and address this gathering in this great institution. I'm happy to be here. And thank you for the many visits you have paid our country and many people in the audience. Now, to the question, the 3 points I raised in my speech at that time stemmed from, indeed, what we understand to be our history and the complexity of that history. And I started with being together. It talks about unity. It was relating to the very fact of how the country historically has been divided, and indeed the divisive politics bringing the country to witness the tragedy we had in 1994. So it therefore was trying to bring to the attention of everybody the importance of being together as a nation. Even if there will be diversity in our society, people will be different, but at the end of the day, we have to work toward a common cause for the interest of the whole country. And so I was appealing to people to say, we are different, we may think differently, but at the end of the day, we have to bring our energies together for the common good of the country instead of breaking it apart, as we have already experienced. So we've learned lessons from that. It isn't just a story we are told, it's also a life we have lived. Second is the importance of accountability, meaning for all we aspire to achieve in our lives as a nation, and therefore learning from our history as well, how can we not say, you know, in our sense of freedom, people doing things differently and acting differently and having different views, at the end of the day, you won't achieve this unity or you won't achieve progress unless in the exercise of your freedoms, you are able to think about the interest of the other and not just thinking about yourself. Therefore, that's how it comes to a point where every one of us has to be responsible and we have to account to each other as well as we hold ourselves accountable, so that even with the best intentions people may have doing certain things differently, you don't end up hurting somebody else. And this again originates from our own history, where division was the order of the day, and people have been told to hate each other to the point that people started seeing the other as different, and not only different, they should get rid of them. So, therefore, accountability was important and was lacking at the time. So that's why I was talking about accountability, so that we really bring a sense of responsibility in everyone, the leaders and the citizens. And of course, number three, thinking big, was to relate to saying, first of all, even with all the problems we have faced in the tragedy we had 21 years ago, seeing how we have come out of that and where we are today, we also give a sense that nothing is impossible. If people set their minds to doing something they want to do and that is good for them, they will be able to achieve it. And there's nothing impossible to achieve. So if Rwanda can be where it is now with that history, with all kinds of challenges, the small economy in the middle of Africa, sub-Saharan Africa, right there in the middle, and landlocked, and, you know, almost short of everything, including the fact that we were now building from a very low base in which we were put by the genocide in 1994 and lost 1 million people, other millions displaced, impoverished, and so on. So, you know, if you think about it like this, it is easy for somebody to despair and say, well, we can't get out of this. This is impossible to change. So, but if you start from the point that everything is possible and think beyond these problems and really want to achieve something big, you will be there. And that's the experience we have had in the last 21 years.
5: Thank you. I'd like to ask you about reconciliation. So in many countries in the world, clearly, ethnic, racial, and religious differences are a source of ongoing discrimination, tension, violence, persecution. And I think we often look at those differences and think, this can never change. This will be here. We will be we and them forever. And maybe even we will be we and them, and maybe you can bury it, but it will reemerge. This is the human condition. In Rwanda, we see, astonishingly for foreigners who visited, we see genocide heirs and survivors and their families living and working side by side in peace. And a common refrain in Rwanda is, you know, when asked about identity, I am Rwandan. We are all Rwandan. So I'd like you to talk with us about the extent of reconciliation in Rwanda, if today. And if reconciliation is a process or a multi-layered phenomenon, where is Rwanda today? What is the stage of, or the depth of reconciliation in Rwanda as you understand it and perceive it? How deep is this phenomenon? Where are we in the country? And then what are the implications for how you govern?
4: Well, that's a very deep and complex question, but anyway, as the situation is, let me say it this way. In 2004, when we were commemorating, remembering genocide in April 7th, there were two young people who survived. One of them had been picked from the mass grave. They had, there was a mass grave of 5,000 people. You know, caterpillars had come and just put bodies there and covered them with soil. And so our troops arrived just moments after it had happened and picked people from that mass grave who were still breathing. And one young person who was there, showing, scars of that situation and so on. So after giving testimony and the pain and everything they experienced. So I directly asked him, I said, how do you manage? How do you really? And especially this was at a time when people had been involved in the genocide at different levels and had been in prison for some time, were released.
5: It was 2004, you said?
4: 2004, that was 10 years after.
5: Right.
4: And I said, how do you manage? Especially when they had been talking about seeing people whom they think are responsible for the deaths of their families and so on, released from prison, which the government had done at the time, and a very complicated process. And this young person told me, says, I am sitting there at home and watching people pass, and some of those are those that have just been released from prison by government and as a gesture and as a way of trying to resolve these differences and reconciliation and so on. A complicated mix of reconciliation and justice. And he says, I just managed to live on and survive because the young man looked at me and says, President, and you other leaders, we trust you, we have faith in you, and you tell us to do a number of things to try and understand this and that you are doing all this in the best interest of all of us. So we have faith with you, and that's how we survive. This is what the young man told me. So that tells the whole story. We are confronted with a situation here. You have perpetrators, you have victims in hundreds of thousands. It's not just a few cases you have to deal with. You do one thing, the other side thinks you're not doing enough, you're not even being fair. You do another thing, the other side say, thinks you're not being fair, you're not doing enough. And so you are somewhere right in the middle, caught up in the middle, but you have to do something. We have to attempt, we have to try and do something. So this is what we've been trying to do. So we tell people, we say, it's in your hands. There isn't going to be a solution that is going to come from elsewhere that we shall deliver to you. It's only going to come from within. And it's not going to be easy, but it's the only thing we have to do, because if we don't do it, the situation we face ahead will be even more complicated. To the point that we have lost 1 million and have a lot of suffering still going on, that will be doubled or tripled, if you will, if we don't really do the best we can to do that. So, but telling them that is not enough. You therefore have to design a number of things and ways to make sure that, for example, to some extent, justice is seen to be done. The other is the daily lives that have to be lived by providing education, health, you know, food security, a sense of security that the other sense of security that those who are there, someone will not just come and take their lives again, right, the way it happened, but we have to design, and we found a way to say, but you are part of this. Ensuring your security isn't going to be achieved by somebody else doing it for you, but you participating in ensuring that you give somebody security as well as somebody else is expected to give you security. And then, as I said, dealing with these social, economic issues that at the end of the day, somebody needs food, somebody needs education for their children, they need health, they need, this must be there. Otherwise, everything else will be, you know, people won't understand what we are trying to do. So really, this is the complex nature of the processes we have had to go through. It takes time. So, but I'm saying, back to the very question you raised, I think we have turned the corner. We have built a foundation, a very firm foundation, but we have to build on that. So we are now in the phase of building on the foundation. I think the foundation is there. People understand the reason to get along, to give and take, you know, to understand that nothing will be rosy and people will not be satisfied, all of them won't, but there will be a balance by which we can move forward and then get the big things that must be done.
5: Great, thank you. So building on that foundation, let me ask some questions about some of the ways you have and continue to build on that foundation. Certainly another striking achievement for us, who are a striking achievement of Rwanda's, and particularly striking for those of us who come from abroad to visit Rwanda, is the extent of gender equality in Rwanda, perhaps specifically in the parliament. So no country in the world has a larger percentage of women in its parliament than Rwanda does, substantially over 50%. How has Rwanda achieved the gender equality it has? Why has it been important to do so? And what lessons can the rest of the world, can we as business leaders, as leaders in governments around the world, learn from Rwanda's successes in this regard?
4: There are maybe a number of things to learn from here, which we have learned ourselves by trying things. In fact, what has helped us in many ways, we are not afraid of trying things that may work for us, even for, in many cases, being in situations where there is nothing else we can do other than trying. So we try that, and it stems from the whole history again, from at least as far as I'm concerned, the liberation days, trying to change situation in our own country. Some of us, I grew up as a young, from the time I was between 3 and 4 years old, I was a refugee. I grew up in a refugee camp for close to 25 years in a neighboring country, Uganda. And I lost my father when I was 14. It's my mother who looked, and we had six children. I'm the last born of the six children. And it's our mother who looked after us all the way up the time we grew up. Now, what sense does it make that, and I'm sure this is not just me, I'm sure there are many cases like that, many other cases. This is just my example. What sense does it make in a society to discriminate against your mother, your daughter, your sister, your aunt? It doesn't make sense. At the same time, in Rwanda today, 52% of our population are women. Can you imagine getting 52% of the population out of the economy? Right. And you think you are doing something sensible? I don't think so. So there are issues of rights here as well. It's really an issue of even human rights, you see. So we understood it from the beginning that women as well as others have to be involved in at all levels and in all activities meant for the development of our country. So that's how we designed our, you know, policies, and right from the beginning, that has been the approach.
5: Built into the Constitution as well.
4: And even put it in the Constitution. We have to make sure that we don't take it like, you know, leave it to anybody to say, well, to be left with a choice to do it or not to do it. We thought it was important that we make it an obligation, and that's how we put it in the Constitution, to make sure that women are given their rightful place in our society. In fact, there are a number of things we did. I probably not to go into all this, but for example, even we had very old laws that discriminated actually against women to the extent that women could not, for example, inherit property. So we have changed that law. Now our women can inherit property as men do and others. So this was trying to really bring the kind of sense into the balancing that we had to do. So that's how, and we encouraged, and now we educated our women, we have invested in making sure that the health issues are given a priority, as well as when we have educated women and when they are healthy and they are playing other roles anyway as usual,

0: we have encouraged them to participate at all levels in decision-making processes so that they don't sit back and somebody else makes a decision that affects all of us, but and specifically affects women when they have not had a say. That's how it came that we encouraged it, put it in a constitution, then encouraged them to participate, and they ended up, now we have 64% representation of women in parliament. We have about 42% in the judiciary. We have women mayors, we have women ministers. The constitution tells us that we can't have less than 30% representation of women in the cabinet, for example, of ministers, and so on and so forth. So we are seeing it happening, and the benefits are real. When women have participated in decision making, when they are in business, when they are doing different things, well, first of all, that is to scale, that it should be, and they have different approaches they bring on in the processes that we were missing if we didn't have women participating. So I think it's beneficial, as we have seen all around, and maybe we may actually attribute our constant progress in the social and economic transformation of our country to this broad and deep involvement of women in our affairs.
1: Thank you. Jeff Garrett referred to Rwanda's economic progress, and I have yet another big question for you, and I know that you can't give the answers the full depth you might like. But I'd like to refer to your economic development strategy, the Economic Development and Poverty Eradication Strategy 2, EDPRS 2. And this document, this strategy, outlines ambitious goals for the next several years. The overarching goal is accelerating progress to middle-income status and better quality of life for all Rwandans through sustained GDP growth of 11.5% and accelerated reduction of poverty to less than 30% of the population. I will say, for those who have not experienced Rwanda, the specificity, the ambition of the goals and the specificity of the goals and the use of metrics is very much something we see over and over again in Rwanda. And if I can highlight for a quick moment the formula that is presented at the beginning of this document for those of us who are professors and theorists, it's a beautifully simple and incredibly challenging formula. And that is presented, and it says, rapid economic growth plus reduction of poverty to under 30% equals better quality of life for all Rwandans. So I would like for you to at least begin to discuss with us how you envision Rwanda achieving these goals, continuing in rapid economic growth and reduction of poverty. And specifically, reduction of poverty, as you know, members of the audience may not know, of course, I believe the numbers are something like 70% of the population are still employed in subsistence and live from their subsistence farming. So small plots of land, a real challenge as you think about growing the economy of moving these people off of their plots of land. Mm-hmm. So thinking big as Rwanda does, how will you achieve this goal over the coming decade?
0: We start by transforming what we have as we do other things and maybe achieve what we didn't have. For example, we start with agriculture, which employs the majority of Rwandans. It has largely been subsistence agriculture. So we are now modernizing that agriculture, making it more productive, so that the very large population involved in that gain more from it

0: borders. So this is one part. So it is what we have. Can we realize the full potential? We looked at coffee, which is produced by Rwanda, one of the best coffees you have in the world, if not the best, as we know it across the world. Make it more productive, beneficial to citizens who had earlier on given up actually on growing coffee because there wasn't much coming from it. Now they are involved in growing coffee and they add value, they wash the coffee they produce before we export it. We are now beginning to roast our coffee and so on. So farmers are benefiting from all that. Tea, the same thing, and so on. Anything that has been involving the biggest part of our population, we focused on it. Then beyond that, we started focusing on other areas where, again, we started from a very low base, but we know we have, so we built and leveraged the institutions we have created, the good governance thereof, and so started investing, say, in financial services, you know, ICT, high-end tourism, and so on and so forth. These are things that have moved very fast and grown very fast and bring in a lot of benefits to the people and as well as to the country. So this is how we are managing it. And we are finding that actually things are moving faster than we even had expected. Creating an environment that is conducive to doing business, we had to attend to that. Safety and security for people and for investments they make in the country. All of these things have added up and helped us accelerate achieving the economic growth, but not just impressive economic growth, but economic growth that is contributing to development, and that is inclusive, because we have made sure that Rwandans are involved in all these activities.
1: Thank you. Let me ask, I think, one more question before we'll take a few questions from the audience. So as you know well, many foreign journalists and observers are critical of limits on free speech in Rwanda. And laws in Rwanda prohibit divisionism. Divisionism is spreading ideas likely to incite conflict based on ethnic, regional, racial, religious, language, or other divisive characteristics. And there are also laws in Rwanda that prohibit defamation of the head of state or other public officials. And so I'd like you to to help us understand how you think about the benefits and drawbacks of free speech and dissent for Rwanda. What are the benefits and drawbacks of free speech and dissent in the country as a whole, for example, in the press and social media? And if we have time, I'm mindful of the time, also in your own cabinet.
0: I think there are a lot of contradictions in what has been said in this area about Rwanda and the disregard of the real facts on the ground. Now, let me say this. I use Twitter.
1: We know.
0: And
1: we follow you.
0: For example, somebody said something about me.
1: Yes.
0: And I answered back by clarifying what it was. So we went back and forth. And actually, this person happened to be a journalist in the UK. Mm. Of course, as we continued arguing, this very journalist who once freedom of speech to be exercised, started complaining about how I am pushing back. So, and I asked this journalist, I said, look, you have a control, you want people to express themselves. And that's how you managed to say things about me the way you did. But at the same time, in this freedom of free speech, you don't want me to tell you my views or what I think myself. Hmm. So is free speech going to be for you and not for me? Because this, and this has been almost a constant throughout. So what is it that prevents me, a user of social media, giving my views, even as a president? Mm-hmm, mm-hmm. I have views. I'm not dumb, I'm just... But as long as you can push back and say what you want to say, I should be able to say what I want to say.
1: Yes.
0: Absolutely. Now, same thing, it happens even within our country. I'm actually exchanging, debating, discussing with the people on the social media. So how this comes that we don't allow freedom of speech in Rwanda doesn't show in this that happens every day. Mm-hmm. Mm-hmm. Absolutely. Now, there's another thing. There have been a lot of surveys, international surveys, done by independent institutions, Gallup poll and all kinds of things. If you you look in the reports that have come up in the last 3-5 years, you see, it's something interesting. They came and carried out surveys across thousands of people in Rwanda. On their own. We didn't even know about it. In the report, they talk, the people saying that they are free to elect their leaders, to say whatever they want to say, it was 86%. Right? Now, but what is interesting and revealing of the point I'm talking about is, in that report, if you read it carefully, there is where they say somebody, you can see the writer is intends to bias the reader. He says, although Rwanda is knows authoritarian, you know, this starts by telling people
1: right.
0: It's you know, the leadership is authoritarian,
1: right?
0: And then goes ahead to say, people who said they are free to express themselves to the council are 85-86%. But you can see, he starts by saying, you know, it's authoritarian.
1: Sure, right.
0: So he wants people, first of all, to read that the following findings they made themselves should be disregarded. What should be taken is what he has stated, that this is an authoritarian situation. So I think Rwanda has two sides to it. There is what Rwanda is and has been and wants to be.
1: Yes.
0: There is another Rwanda in the eyes of other people who want it to be or expect it to be something else, and they make that a fact. That's the situation you have to deal with.
1: So your argument is that, in fact, there is substantial free speech and dissent.
0: Yes, there is.
1: And much of it playing out in social media.
0: I'm sure you have been there. By the way, even on radios, we have so many FM radios free, and you need to listen to what they are saying in French, in English, in Kenya, Rwanda, talking about the president the way they want. We haven't shut these radios. They are still operating. Nobody has been punished for it. So it doesn't really add up to some of the things being said.

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Africa with a K. Yes, this is the music of Omawumi, originally done by Salifu Keita, Africa. Yes, this is how we start. This is how we do it. 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Come on now.

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Shekere. 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

0: From the east to the west, from the north to the south, we play it all on WAID Digital Broadcasting, Cincinnati, Ohio, Africans in Diaspora Radio. 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
1: Bye.

0: Yes,
1: yes, yes, yes, yes, yes. The old, the new, young and old. Yes, everything we play, all different kind of genre on Africans and Diaspora Radio, Achalugo, Asanwa, by Segun Johnson. This is new, this is fresh, this is what is happening at all the parties right now, you know, Achalugo. Come on now.

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Yes, yes, rest. From the east to the west, from the west to the north, from the north to the south. Yes, sir. We play it. Everyone, we play all different kind of genre of music right here on WAID Digital Broadcasting, Cincinnati, Ohio. This one by Baba Mo, a freak. He calls this one, come on now.

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Oh my goodness, come on now. 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African continent, all the countries in Africa as a whole, we represent the continent. 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

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Yes, I've been listening to this song for many years until I met a brother of mine from Cameroon the other day. This one by Dulo, Glory Affirms. He told me the meaning of it and it blew my mind. Because when we used to go to the club, whenever they play this music, everybody's on the dance floor. I don't think anybody knew what the meaning. He said, glory to women. That was the meaning of this. That is the meaning of this. The law, glory of fame. On WAID Digital Broadcasting, Cincinnati, Ohio. Come on now, I have the weed so that you can all listen to what he's saying. My goodness. Thank you, my brother, for interpreting this for me.

when you're young, you do so many things that you go, you look back and you just think, wow, did I do that? Yes, we did. Oh my goodness. No wonder when this song is played back then, when they were playing this song, most of the women from the African diaspora, they all come out in large number, and of course women are there too dancing with them, because I mean it's a melodious music, it's a melodious song. I love it. But the meaning, when I found out the meaning, I'm like, whoa, well, do love. No wonder women love you.

Yes, like I said earlier, we play all genre of music on WAID Digital Broadcasting, gospel, hip-hop, reggae, name it. We play souk, rumba, everything. We play it all African music. This one by my friend, my compadre. Yes, praise Ekang. Praise Ekang. Shout hallelujah to the Lord. Right from Nigeria, by way of Cincinnati, Ohio. Yes, praise Ekang on WAID Digital Broadcasting, Cincinnati, Ohio. Come on!

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Yes, this is a new one. 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Babamore is from Senegal. Collaboration. 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Come on now. Only on WAID Digital Broadcasting can you hear this kind of beautiful music. Flavor and Babamore, Afroculture. 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

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Easy. Come on now. Yes, sir. Come on now. You turn it to WAID Digital Broadcasting, Cincinnati, Ohio. 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The African with a K. Please tell a friend to tell a friend to tell another friend. Yes, this one, Soulful High Life by Ayidons. From the Oberoi's Entertainment. Come on now. Ayidons, Soulful High Life. I hope you all enjoy it. Come on now. Will. And come again on this beautiful one right here. Let's go.

0: 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Soulful, I like music all the way from the eastern part of Nigeria. This one by Ayidon. Yes, soulful music.
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Yes. Rose Muhando. 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Rose Muhando from Kenya. We do all different kind of genre of music. 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

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Yes, Democratic Republic of Congo. This one by Kofi Olumide Mbembe on Africans in Diaspora Radio. 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
2: 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Come on now.

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Yes, beautiful, beautiful music from the Warrington CD on Africans in Diaspora Radio, WAID Digital Broadcasting, Cincinnati, Ohio. This next one by Kiss Daniel featuring Davido, Tui Tui. I hope you enjoy it.

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This one, many people, come on!

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4: 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This one by Grace Idowu. 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

Yes, you tune into WAID Digital Broadcasting, Cincinnati, Ohio. The music of Grace Idowu. Like I said earlier, this is when I want to relax. I want to release. I want to just chill. This is the type of music I listen to. Powerful. Gospel medley.

0: I am not African because I was born in Africa, but because Africa was born in me. Action without thought is empty. Thought without action is blind. It is clear that we must find an African solution to our problems, and that this can only be found in African unity. Divided, we are weak. United, Africa will become one of the greatest forces for good in the world. Those who would judge us merely by the heights we have achieved would do well to remember the depths from which we started. Africa is a paradox which illustrates and highlights neocolonialism. Her earth is rich, yet the products that come from above and below the soil continue to enrich, not Africans predominantly, but groups and individuals who operate to Africa's impoverishment. The independence of Ghana is meaningless unless it is linked up with the total liberation of the African continent. We have awakened. We will not sleep anymore.
1: That was President Kwame Nkrumah. Speech he made several years ago. It's as important as it was then, now it's more important for African unity. You tune into WAID Digital Broadcasting, Cincinnati, Ohio. This is Africans in Diaspora Radio. We are 24/7 every day, all day. 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That's African with a K.
2: Today, be happy day for us. We thank God like that.

yes, oh yes, oh yes. You heard the music of Zainab. Yeah, Habib Zainab. Yes, that was in French. Yeah, beautiful one. We're having a party on WAID Digital Broadcasting, Cincinnati, Ohio. This one by Jennifer Eliogo, Asa. ASA by Jennifer Eliogo. Hope you enjoy it. 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

Yes, Miloko, it is my turn to give thanks to God Almighty. This one by Joseph Olushola. Joseph Olushola, Miloko, it is my turn to give thanks and praise.

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Yes, sir. Kofo Wonder. Ara Lenko. How are the people? How is the family? How are your families and friends? How are they doing? That is the Yoruba greetings. Ara Lenko. Kofo Wonder. Yes, on WAID Digital Broadcasting, Cincinnati, Ohio. Africans in Diaspora Radio. This is how we do it. This is what we do.

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0: Hallelujah.
1: Our second lesson for today. I'll be taken from the book of 1 John, chapter 5, from verse 1 to the end. Whosoever believeth that Jesus is the Christ is born of God, and everyone that loveth him, that begat loveth him also that he is begotten of him. By this we know that we love the children of God, when we love God and keep his commandments. For this is the love of God, that we keep his commandments, and his commandments are not grievous. Verse 4. For whatsoever is born of God overcometh the world, and this is the victory that overcometh the world, even our faith. Who is he that overcometh the world, but he that believeth that Jesus is the Son of God? This is he that came by water and blood, even Jesus Christ, not by water only, but by water and blood. And it is the Spirit that beareth witness, because the Spirit is truth. Verse 7. For there are three that bear record in heaven, the Father, the Word, and the Holy Ghost. And these three are one. And there are three that bear witness in earth, the Spirit, and the water, and the blood. And these three agree in one. Verse 9. If we receive the witness of men, the witness of God is greater, for this is the witness of God, which he hath testified of his Son. He that believeth on the Son of God hath the witness in himself. He that believeth not God hath made him a liar, because he believeth not the record that God gave of his Son. And this is the record that God hath given us eternal life, and this life is in his Son. Verse 12. He that hath the Son hath life, and he that hath not the Son of God hath not life. Verse 13. These things have I written unto you, that believe on the name of the Son of God, that ye may know that ye have eternal life, and that ye may believe on the name of the Son of God. And this is the confidence that we have in him, that if we seek anything according to his will, he heareth us. And if we know that he hear us, whatsoever we ask, we know that we have the petition that we desired of him. If any man see his brother sin a sin, which is not unto them, he shall ask, and he shall give him life for them that sin not unto them. There is a sin unto them, I do not say that he shall pray for it. All unrighteousness is sin, and there is a sin not unto death. Verse 18. We know that whosoever is born of God sinneth not, but he that is begotten of God keepeth himself, and that wicked one toucheth him not. And we know that we are of God, and the whole world lieth in wickedness. And we know that the Son of God is come, and hath given us an understanding, that we may know him that is true. And we are in him that is true, even in his Son, Jesus Christ. This is the true God and eternal life. Verse 21, which is the stopping verse. Little children, keep yourself from idols. Amen.
0: Amen.
1: This is the end of the second lesson. God bless his holy word.
0: Amen. God bless you.

0: In humility and in reverence, let us read the Apostle Creed together. I believe in God, the Father Almighty.
1: I believe in God, the Father Almighty.
0: Creator of heaven and earth.
1: Creator of heaven and earth.
0: I believe in Jesus Christ, His only Son, our Lord. Who was conceived by the Holy Spirit. And born of the Virgin Mary. Suffered under Pontius Pilate. Was crucified, dead, and was buried. Descended to hell. Third day, rose again from the dead. He ascended to heaven and is seated at the right hand of God, Father Almighty. From there he will come to judge the living and the dead. I believe in the Holy Spirit, the Holy Church of the elect, the communion of saints, forgiveness of sins, the resurrection of the body, and life everlasting. Amen. May the Lord be with you. Let us pray. We ask three people to lead us in prayer. The first person, prayers of thanksgiving. Prayers of thanksgiving.
2: In Jesus' name.
3: Amen.
2: In the mighty name of Jesus.
3: Amen.
2: Father, we thank you for today.
4: Thank you, Lord.
2: Father, we thank you for our family.
4: Thank you, Father.
2: Father, we thank you for all the blessings that you have accorded us.
4: Thank you, Lord.
2: We say, accept our thanks in the mighty name of Jesus.
0: Amen.
2: Father, we thank you for the gift of life. Father, we thank you for our going and coming in. Father, we thank you for you being protecting us, protecting our family. Father, we also thank you for this church. Father, we thank you for you being keeping this church. We have no cause to mourn over anybody. There's nobody in the hospital. There's nobody in the prison. We thank you for everything that you've been doing for us. Father, we pray that you should continue to grant our heart desires in the mighty name of Jesus.
0: Amen.
2: Father, we ask for your protection in all that we do. Father, we thank you for everything that you've been doing in our lives.
0: Thank you, Lord.
2: We thank you for our families.
4: Thank you, Father.
2: We thank you for our work.
4: Thank you,
2: we thank you for our finances.
4: Thank you, Father.
2: With everything that is going on in the world, Lord God Almighty, you've been there for us.
4: Yes.
2: You have been our rock of peace.
4: Oh, yes.
2: We thank you. We glorify your mighty
4: name.
2: All this and many more we have through Jesus Christ our Lord.
0: Amen. The second person is going to lead us in prayers for protection, provision, those looking unto God for one thing or the other, and also the spirit direct prayers.

Thank you.

0: Before we sing our song again, open your heart to God. Tell God that all the sin I've sinned against you, that can hinder my prayer that I'm about to pray this hour, that can hinder my blessing for this minute. Tell God in your mercy, God forgive me. If I'm not qualified,
1: there are some things we don't qualify for. But the grace of God,
0: the grace of God,
1: tell God in 1 minute, oh Lord.
0: I'm going to the 12 o'clock prayer. Every sin that I've sinned against you, I can hear this prayer that can hear my blessing.
1: Because this week is a powerful week.
0: That can
1: hear
0: the journey this week.
1: Oh
0: Lord, God of Moses, oh Lord, forgive me. In Jesus' name we pray.
1: Amen.

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0: We are talking about
1: whatever
0: you ask God for confidence,
1: you will surely grant it unto us. First and foremost,
0: let's thank God
1: that
0: we woke up.
1: I see what they are like.
0: We woke up into the bright day.
2: We
0: open our mouth and we are able to say
2: hallelujah. Some people wish to say the day, but do we want to know what God? We had no grace.

0: watch is working.
1: Our
0: watch is not just walking and with God. Let's keep on thanking God.
2: Only to let no one bother.

0: Our
1: second prayer. 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
0: Let me break this thing down to you. October the 16th, which is Thursday.
1: On 16th, on Thursday.
0: Exactly 30 days to our anniversary.
1: Would be 30 days to our anniversary.
0: And between 30 now and that 30 days.
1: Between now and 30 days.
0: Anything can happen.
1: Our 12 o'clock prayer is centered to our journey and our ministry. As we are going, we should go in peace and come back in peace. Everything that is on our mind that we had to in His mercy should answer our prayers. Any evil shall not come thereof. Any evil shall not become an altar of coming. Whenever we come, we want to thank God. The God that wants the job with us, who can walk this job with us in Jesus' name. We are not just thinking about it that we want to have an anniversary. Anything that has one has a significant digit that comes with it. We call this assembly to celebrate this 10th year anniversary. We are not just doing it for the sake. We want to thank God for everything you've been doing from year to year.

0: the prayer we're going to pray this hour.
1: Lord,
0: we beg you. From this hour till the day we're having our 10 years anniversary, don't let any evil befall on us and destroy you. Jesus, any evil should not happen to every one of us in Jesus' name. Everyone that is coming from a far away town here, let's tell God as they are going in peace, let them come back in peace. Don't let any tribulation befall on them in Jesus' name. Jesus, let me pray.

0: Ask for anything you want from God. 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
1: Listen,
0: if the word doesn't see the good of God, let the word see the glory of God in my life. 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
1: you. You have done it to so many people that we have seen. 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
0: Oh God, this is my minute.
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2: Àmì orúkọ Jésù. Happy New Week. This week will be a good week for you, Lord Jesus. No evil shall befall a brother, Lord Jesus. The hand of God will abide with you, Jesus. Our announcements as follows.
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2: 10 p.m. Vigil for Asaposera. 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May God
1: bless
2: us all in Jesus' name.
3: Picnic you are.
2: And our picnic?
3: At his schedule is Saturday the 8th of August.
2: We're scheduled for Saturday 8th of August. We beg you all, let's come in time, let's be on time. I was still talking to I'll be on Friday. We beg you all. When we go about it, the people in charge will let us know what we need for it to be a glorious
3: one.
2: This week is a week for Asaposera. As we're about to leave, that nothing we had forgotten that mountain and God would not do for us. We beg you all to have that faith. There's nothing we ask for and God will not do it. Before our 10 years anniversary, may God let us gather in peace in Jesus' name. Our dues, we beg you all for our anniversary dues. We beg you all, if you haven't paid, let us make the payment, please. May God help us all in Jesus' name. Our anniversary is coming up on August 16th, 2026, by 11 a.m. Our anniversary week, our mother, Mrs. Majikoduli, will let us know where our names are. for the anniversary. May God be with us all in Jesus' name. We'll have a glorious anniversary. The things we have after the 10 years anniversary, we would have a big testimony in this church. It's not just any out Thanksgiving. We will have a big one. And it will start with me in Yamala.
3: It was well said, Tumbo. Afolabi, I don't know what
2: you Father, Mr. Afolabi.
3: Afolabi. No more like you watch.
2: Let's see our Simon
3: King. Yeah, there's 612.
2: Why you

0: Nítorí mo ti ra ọ́ padà.
1: For
0: I have redeemed thee.
1: Yes, go ahead.
0: I have bottled out as a thick cloud thy transgression, and as a cloud thy sins. Return unto me.
1: Return unto me.
0: For I have redeemed thee.
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0: Without the blood of Jesus.
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0: Because of that this morning.
1: Ẹ jẹ́ ká wá síwájú Olúwa.
0: Let's come to the front of God.
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0: Let's come to his altar.
1: Nítorí pé mo mọ.

0: Ici, hein?
1: What if someone doubts
0: me? That I'm
1: looking at the person's face. That I'm not looking up to God.
0: Man, back any can you go fight? Yes, yeah, let's say.
1: Do not let anyone lead you to sin.
0: Man, back any can you go fight? Yes, yeah, let's say.
1: Do not let anyone use the word of God.
0: Oh, talk better when you go man.
1: What you have in your hand, that's what you
0: should. If you tell me, I see you go do see.
1: Your position should be where you are.
0: Tell me about who I want to share.
1: Open to the leader.
0: Think about world in all way.
1: If everything is confused. If you fast and it's not
0: coming,
1: and you pray, it's not coming. Just sing a worship song.
0: You know?
1: The Lord will restore your heart. Tell God, redeem me, Lord. Oh Lord, redeem me, Lord. God sees me.
0: I'm not talking to anybody.
1: I'm saying it as I was directed.
0: Oh, woman, you feel sure?
1: I'm making.
0: If you're
1: proud, the Lord cannot redeem you. If he has to forgiveness,
0: and that forgiveness of sin is not sincere enough, but yeah,
1: forget about it. The Lord does not want a proud person in his presence. He doesn't want a lying tongue in his presence. He wants a humble soul. That's the person the Lord wants. Our Father in the Lord, prophet. The word is so big.
0: He will tell you all is well.
1: He will say all is well. If you're very, very angry and you're not at fault, and others are at fault. Our prophet will not say you're not at fault. You, two of you will
0: spoken to,
1: and will give you a word of consolation. The Lord is not with the proud. A lying tongue the Lord is not
2: wanted.
1: It's not when you kill someone that you've killed someone. If you speak ill of someone, you've killed the person.
0: Ayati mu mo buburu.
2: You
1: already know about it.
0: Oh, no, no, no.
1: Did you see that thing? You see what happened? Don't mind her. Don't act grateful. Do not act grateful. Look for his trouble. And you want God to redeem you? Son of God. This word this morning is talking to me. It's talking to everyone. It's talking to all the world. What is your gain? What is your gain?
0: They can be on my lawn.
1: As a son of God. As a child of God. Country is going against another country. A lot of things is going on right now. If a person is kidnapped and they ask for ransom, if you don't have the ransom, there's a trouble. Should we, as son of God, be in that kind of means? While we are preaching the gospel of God,

0: Yes.
1: Zealous of good works. The zealous people that can walk for God. Who can walk for God? The choir walk for God. Our women walk for God. Our prayer warriors
0: walk for God. Follow the Facebook,
1: the media walk for God.
0: Everything
1: that makes you post
0: the
1: word of God on the internet. You're walking for God. You're preaching His gospel. If you just posting it on your WhatsApp status, you walk for God. I said, go out, go preach in Judea. Go preach the word of God to people. Let's walk for God. So our Redeemer can
0: be.
1: So we can be famous. Let's move away from saints.
0: Amen.
2: Amen.
0: Praise the Lord, church.
2: Hallelujah.
0: Our God is good.
2: All the time.
0: And all the time.
2: The Lord is good.
0: I am always happy when I'm in the front of God Almighty.
1: I'm always happy in the front of God. If God asks us to do it and we do it that way, it makes me so happy. Because everything we do on earth, let us walk with God. Let's walk for God. If we walk for God,
0: and
1: walk with truth, with good heart, with warmth, with love, no Satan will come in between. If anything happens between us, and we come together with love, it will end. Cold word brings good from the pocket.
0: Praise the Lord, church.
1: And believe as well. Humble to your. Let other people humble to their leaders. I've said before. This word that I'm saying. This is our. Because the Spirit of God is in me. He's anointing me. He's the one that made me at this moment. I didn't
0: know.
1: I was saying when I was talking to you, I will say the name of God, God of Almighty, and I will take it
0: up.
1: Because I have my own. This is
0: the word.
1: Anyone is passionate to take yours.
0: Let's go to the
1: book of Galatians 3:13.
0: Yes. And don't worry about me.
1: The Lord will not curse us in Jesus' name. Take yours this morning. Take yours this morning. Hold it. When you care home to
0: me,
1: think about it. Take God.
0: Where
1: have I offended you? Because of your grace, help me. Have mercy on me. Let your grace
0: be.
1: Redeem me, Lord. Redeem me, Lord. We are going into the 10th year of the
0: ministry.
1: We have been asking for some things at the front of God. Just a little thing that is not up to anything.
0: In the name of Jesus,
1: little thing would not take His glory from you. Psalm 111:9.
0: Kí ló sọ bẹ́ẹ̀ yìí?
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1: 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He has commanded his covenant forever.
0: Yes.
1: Holy and reverend is his name.
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0: The Aaronite has given you message, whichever one. 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
1: 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Did you do it the way you're supposed to do it?
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1: Just a little thing.
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1: You don't know Satan is also watching you. 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
0: Another example.
1: For the people the Lord redeemed.
0: In the book of 2 Samuel.
1: 2 Samuel.
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1: out of the low dungeon.
0: Yes.
1: Thou hast heard my voice.
0: Hide
1: not their ears.
0: Yes.
1: At my breathing.
0: Yes.
1: At my cry.
0: Yes.
1: Thou drew near in the day.
0: Yes.
1: That I called upon thee.
0: Yes.
1: Thou said.
0: Yes.
1: Fear not.
0: Yes.
1: O Lord.
0: Yes.
1: Thou hast pleaded the cause of my soul.
0: Hello.
1: Thou hast redeemed my life.
0: O Lord.
1: Thou hast seen my wrong.
0: Yes.
1: Judge thou my cause.
0: Yes.
1: Verse 60. Thou hast seen all their vengeance.
0: Mm-hmm.
1: And all their imagination against me.
0: Yes, Oluwa.
1: Your mother does not
0: know.
1: I know what what you will become.
0: Mo ti mọ bó ti ṣe wà nínú àjọ.
1: I know how you, your ways is going.
0: Jésù ń pè ọ láàárọ̀ yìí.
1: God is calling you this morning. 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
0: 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The Redeemer redeemed you. He fought your battles. When me and you slept, they came to
1: you.
0: You call the name of Jesus and they disappeared. The second
1: day
0: you saw them, they are
1: good
0: to you. Yes, sir. Are you okay? And you told them, in Jesus' name, I'm good. They said, you're rich. Hallelujah. What I'm saying this morning is accept the Redeemer in your life. Your Redeemer. Leave it. Don't let sin or anger or any lying tongue or anything take you away from your position. Know that your position, if you move away, a lot of people will be replaced by you.
1: If you say because somebody has done something to you, I don't want to come to church any longer.
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1: you're on your home.

0: myself one more time. When the Lord, when our
1: pastors, our leaders, a little child,
0: and respect ye.
1: Respect the child. The leaders will
0: respect
1: the people that are there. I'm saying it one more time. I'm not talking to anyone. This is where I sat. When the Lord gave me this topic, I haven't read the first and second lesson to know what is in there. This morning was when I came back from work. That's when I read it.
0: Only 2 months. Yeah. I'm reading it in first lesson.
1: Know your God. Your position. Stay on your ground. Let your Redeemer redeem you.

0: I pray that Almighty God will redeem every one of us.
1: Amen.
0: I pray that God will redeem us.
1: Amen.
0: He will provide and preserve us.
1: Amen.
0: His light will shine upon our lives and our family.
1: Amen.
0: And as we are embarking into our anniversary, God Almighty will surprise everyone
1: else. Amen.
0: But we don't care what time they are. Yo,
1: why we want joy?
0: May
1: God grant it unto us in Jesus' name. When we want to be redeemed, the Lord will redeem you all.
0: That is
1: when we are seeking, crying for from our hearts,
0: may
1: the Lord pull
0: our
1: oil to console us in Jesus. Let's stand up and pray. Let's tell God. Lord, forgive me. Everywhere I've sinned against you, because of your word this morning that you said by your son, oh Lord, forgive me. Everywhere that I've been angry, oh Lord, forgive me. Everywhere I've sinned against you, oh Lord, forgive me. Give me the love of God. Give me the heart that can take every trouble. Give me the heart that knows how to talk. Don't let me say a bad word. I'm a child of the crown. Don't let my crown be trembled. I'm a child of anointing. Pour your anointing on me, Lord, which is the anointing of peace.
0: Oh
1: Lord, Lord. Oh Lord, the power of this mountain should come and ease us in Jesus' name. Should come and ease us in Jesus' name.
0: Jesus Christ.
1: In Jesus' name we pray.
2: Amen.
1: In Jesus' name.

0: before our Thanksgiving, we want to recognize our sister in the Lord. And he's here to give us a special, what is it called, request. So she want to talk to us about herself.
1: Good afternoon, everyone.
2: Good afternoon.
1: We praise God for another day that we got to see you. Thank God. So I want to officially invite the church. My son is getting married on July 25th.
0: 25th?
1: Yes.
3: Hallelujah.
1: So I wanted to invite the church because, you know, this is of my family. I come when you are having events. So, of course, if I'm doing something, I'm going to make sure I invite the church. Many of the members are already going to be there, but I want to officially invite the church for the event. It will be on July 25th. The wedding is at 3 o'clock, and the reception is at 6 p.m. at Crystal Room. So I wanted to invite everyone. We thank God and be praying for us because, of course, Satan is always busy. They have thrown a whole bunch of obstacles in the process. But we know God will prevail and make sure that everything is successful that day in Jesus' name.
2: Amen.
1: Thank you all so much. I really appreciate it. Thank you.
0: Do you know where I came from in Nigeria?
1: Where?
0: Where I come from, we do party a lot. So, you see me? I already know the kind of clothes I'm going to wear. So, we will be there, you will see us in action.
1: Amen.
0: But you see somebody with a...
1: Abada. Oh, please. Yeah,
0: so, sure. It's me. And
1: want to celebrate the culture in Jesus'
2: okay.
1: name.
2: Amen.
0: Thanksgiving.
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You heard Toluwani sings Latin Ogo, From Grace to Grace. This one by my sister Diana Hamilton. Awuradeye, do it, Lord. Do it, Lord. All the way from Ghana. Come on now.

favored by him. Yes, sir. This is God is Good, the original version by Sammy Okposo, the late Sammy Okposo. Yes, this was the first one he did before everybody started remixing it. Yes, beautiful. My God is Good, Sammy Okposo, on WAID Digital Broadcasting, Cincinnati, Ohio. 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

Yes, church boy Samsung. Yes, it did work on WAID Digital Broadcasting, Cincinnati, Ohio. Come on now. Oh.

Yes, that is the song and the shouting in heaven. Hallelujah, hallelujah, hallelujah. The music of Kenny Corey from the CD, the Dumare Classic. Hallelujah. Come on now. WAID Digital Broadcasting, Cincinnati, Ohio. This is Sunday Praises with Pastor Adigun every Sunday morning from 9 to 11 a.m. Come on now. Yes, Lord. Here we go.

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Come on now. The music of Adam Nkosi. Yes, on WAID Digital Broadcasting, Cincinnati, Ohio. Come on now.

yes, oh yes, oh yes, oh yes, the music of Praise Ekang. Yes, my brother, my friend, yes, Evangelist Praise Ekang. This one, shout hallelujah to the Lord, all the way from Nigeria, by the way of Cincinnati, Ohio. You can check him out on all the social media, Praise Ekang, P-R-A-I-S-E, Praise Ekang, P-R-I-P-R. A-I-S-C-E. Praise Ekang. Ekang is spelled E-K-A-N-G. 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

Yes, the music of praise echoing from Cincinnati, Ohio, by way of Nigeria. 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Beautiful Sunday morning in Cincinnati, Ohio. Every Sunday morning from 9 a.m. to 11 a.m. Yes, don't forget, join us in service at ICM, International Christian Ministry, every Sunday from 11 a.m. until God say it's time to go home. I love my church. I love the way of our worship. You come and experience a wonderful, wonderful worship experience with International Christian Ministry, located on Hamilton Avenue in Seven Hills, across from UDF by the barber shop, right there at the corner of Roosevelt and Hamilton Avenue. Now there's a new Dollar General. It's called DG Market or something like that, but it's very close to UDF, right there. Our church, you cannot miss it. There's a daycare by it also. So come check it out every Sunday from 11 a.m. Come worship with us and see the mighty, mighty work God is doing in our church. ICM, International Christian Ministry, C&S, Cincinnati, Ohio. Cherubim and Seraphim Church, Ohio. Yes, Cincinnati, Ohio. Where our senior pastor is Prophet Michael Baptist. Come check it out with us. Come worship the Lord with us. Come enjoy the grace of the Lord with us every Sunday. Thank you for listening to WAID Digital Broadcasting, Cincinnati, Ohio. Sunday praises with Pastor Adigun. Yes, sir. This one by my good friend from Nigeria. No, sir. God is good. Hope you enjoy it.

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This one by Nosa. God is good. 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Come on!

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Oh my.

Yes, yes, yes. As we are about to bring the program to an end, I bring you Ogbe to Jesu Me. 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Ogbe to Jesu Me. 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

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Tell a friend to tell a friend to tell another friend about Africans in Diaspora Radio. Thank you. Thank you. May the peace and the blessing of the Lord be with each and every one of you. May His face shine upon you, keep you, and make you safe. In Jesus' mighty name, I pray. Go to your church today. Worship God Almighty. Praise Him. Tell Him thank you for all He has done for you and what He continues to do for you. It's worthy of our praise every day, all day, every day. Thank you, Jesus. Thank you. May the peace and the blessing of the Lord be with each and every one of you. Have a wonderful week and a wonderful weekend. God bless you all.

Yes. Good morning. Good morning from wherever you are listening to WAID Digital Broadcasting, Cincinnati, Ohio. 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Good morning. Good morning. May the peace and the blessing of the Lord be with each and every one of you. Do you believe in the Father, the Son, and the Holy Spirit? I do believe. Yes. We are starting with this creed today. I do believe. Thank you for listening. 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Do you believe? I do believe. In the Father, the Son, and the Holy Spirit, I do believe.

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yes, oh yes. This is how we do it every Sunday morning. Diana Hamilton featuring Mercy Shinwo. Diana from Ghana, Mercy from Nigeria. This is how we do it every Sunday morning. 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

Yes. The music of Sammy Okposo. Yes, sing hallelujah to the Lord on WAID Digital Broadcasting, Cincinnati, Ohio. Yes, beautiful, beautiful Sunday morning, Cincinnati, Ohio. Sunday praises with Pastor Adigun. Yes, sir. Sing hallelujah to the Lord. Sammy Okposo, live here. Come on now. Everybody.

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This one by Joseph Olushola Emilokan. Yes, it is my turn to be lifted up, to be oh my God. God is good. Emilokan, Joseph Olushola on WAID Digital Broadcasting, Cincinnati, Ohio. Emilokan, come on, let's go.

This one by Rose Muhando from Kenya. Sikina Sifongo, Rose Muhando, gospel singer from Kenya. One of my favorites. Come on now.

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Beautiful one from Rose Mohando, all the way from Kenya on WAID Digital Broadcasting, Cincinnati, Ohio. This is Africans in Diaspora Radio. Sunday Praises with Pastor Adigun, with every Sunday morning from 9 a.m. to 11 a.m. live and direct from Cincinnati, Ohio. Thank you for listening. Thank you. May God continue to bless you and reward you for everything that you do. Yes, our Lord is worthy of our praise. Go to your churches today. Go out and praise the Lord wherever, even if it is in your own living room. Please give him thanks and praise every day, morning, night, and afternoon. He's always there to listen to us. He's always there to answer us. He never moves. We are the one that move away. So please, always give thanks and praise to the Almighty God. Thank you for listening. WAID Digital Broadcasting, Cincinnati, Ohio. Sunday Praises with Pastor Adigun. This one by Rose Mohando. Amen.

Yes. This is a classic one by our own Pastor J.A. Adelakun. Satani Kanjangban. Yes, sit and you are in trouble, but you cannot say it by word of mouth. You have to have God on your side to be able to say something like that. But that's why I'm saying, please, always have him on your side. Give your heart and soul to the Almighty God. Satani Kanjangban. Pastor J.A. Adelakun.

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Thank you for listening. Medley of praises from Ghana. Yes, sir. Come on now.

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This is Sheikh Wolo Musa. Yes, this one, Adamilo. Yes, official. This is Hausa language, to be precise. We don't hear most of Hausa gospel. But here, on African Diaspora Radio, WAID Digital Broadcasting, we play music from all over Africa. This is by Sheikh Wolo Musa. This one, Adam Lowe. It's Hausa gospel music. Praising God. Praising God. Yes, that is what we do on WAID Digital Broadcasting, Cincinnati, Ohio. Sunday praises with Pastor Adigo. 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

at the top of the hour, you tune into WAID Digital Broadcasting, Cincinnati, Ohio, Africans in Diaspora Radio, Sunday Praises with Pastor Adibu. 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

Oh yes, the music of Grace Baba and Lawrence Ofor. Right here, no turning back for us, no turning back. We have all decided to follow Jesus, and there's no turning back for us, no turning back. Please, no turning back. Come on now. WAID Digital Broadcasting, Cincinnati, Ohio. Grace Baba, Lawrence Ofor. No turning back. Come on now. We'll come again on this one right here.

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You heard Toluwani Sings, Latin Ogo, From Grace to Grace. This one by my sister, Diana Hamilton. Awuradeye, do it, Lord. Do it, Lord. All the way from Ghana. Come on now.

favored by him. Yes, sir. This is God is Good, the original version by Sammy Okposo, the late Sammy Okposo. Yes, this was the first one he did before everybody started remixing it. Yes, beautiful. My God is Good, Sammy Okposo, on WAID Digital Broadcasting, Cincinnati, Ohio, Africans in Diaspora Radio. 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

My name is Chioma Jesus, and this is entitled Bulldozer. Yes, sir. The Lord will bulldoze all your enemy away from your road, from your path. Yes, sir. Come on, bulldoze, bulldoze, bulldoze.

Yes, Church Boy Samsung. Yes, it did work on WAID Digital Broadcasting, Cincinnati, Ohio. Come on now. Oh.

Yes, that is the song and the shouting in heaven. Hallelujah, hallelujah, hallelujah. The music of Kenny Corey from the CD, the Dumare Classic. Hallelujah. Come on now. WAID Digital Broadcasting, Cincinnati, Ohio. This is Sunday Praises with Pastor Adigo every Sunday morning from 9 to 11 a.m. Come on now. Yes, Lord. Here we go.

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0: 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Come on now.

Yes, oh yes, oh yes, oh yes, the music of Praise Ekang. Yes, my brother, my friend, yes, Evangelist Praise Ekang. This one, shout hallelujah to the Lord, all the way from Nigeria, by the way of Cincinnati, Ohio. You can check him out on all the social media, Praise Ekang, P-R-A-I-S-E, Praise Ekang, P-R-I-P-R. A-I-S-C-E. Praise Ekang. Ekang is spelled E-K-A-N-G. E-K-A-N-G. Praise Ekang on Africans in Diaspora Radio. 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

Yes, the music of praise echoing from Cincinnati, Ohio, by way of Nigeria. 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Yes, you tune into WAID Digital Broadcasting, Cincinnati, Ohio, Africans in Diaspora Radio. 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Beautiful Sunday morning in Cincinnati, Ohio. Every Sunday morning from 9 a.m. to 11 a.m. Yes, don't forget, join us in service at ICM, International Christian Ministry, every Sunday from 11 a.m. until God say it's time to go home. I love my church. I love way of our worship. You come and experience a wonderful, wonderful worship experience with International Christian Ministry, located on Hamilton Avenue in Seven Hills, across from UDF by the barber shop, right there at the corner of Roosevelt and Hamilton Avenue. Now there's a new Dollar General. It's called DG Market or something like that, but it's very close to UDF, right there. Our church, you cannot miss it. There's a daycare by it also. So come check it out every Sunday from 11 a.m. Come worship with us and see the mighty, mighty work God is doing in our church. ICM, International Christian Ministry, C&S, Cincinnati, Ohio, Cherubim and Seraphim Church, Ohio. Yes, Cincinnati, Ohio, where our senior pastor is Prophet Michael Baptist. Come check it out with us. Come worship the Lord with us. Come enjoy the grace of the Lord with us every Sunday. Thank you for listening to WAID Digital Broadcasting, Cincinnati, Ohio. Sunday praises with Pastor Adigun. Yes, sir. This one by my good friend from Nigeria. No, sir. God is good. Hope you enjoy it.

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This one by Nosa. God is good. 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Come on!

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As we are about to bring the program to an end, I bring you Ogbe to Jesu Me. 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Ogbe to Jesu Me. Come on now.

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Tell a friend to tell a friend to tell another friend about Africans in Diaspora Radio. Thank you. Thank you. May the peace and the blessing of the Lord be with each and every one of you. May His face shine upon you, keep you, and make you safe. In Jesus' mighty name, I pray. Go to your church today. Worship God Almighty. Praise Him. Tell Him thank you for all He has done for you and what He continues to do for you. It's worthy of our praise every day, all day, every day. Thank you, Jesus. Thank you. May the peace and the blessing of the Lord be with each and every one of you. Have a wonderful week and a wonderful weekend. God bless you all.

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Good morning. Good morning from wherever you are listening to WAID Digital Broadcasting, Cincinnati, Ohio. 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Good morning, good morning. May the peace and the blessing of the Lord be with each and every one of you. Do you believe? Do you believe in the Father, the Son, and the Holy Spirit? I do believe. Yes, we are starting with this creed today. I do believe. Thank you for listening. 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Do you believe? I do believe. In the Father, the Son, and the Holy Spirit, I do believe.

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yes, oh yes, this is how we do it every Sunday morning. Diana Hamilton featuring Mercy Shinwo. Diana from Ghana, Mercy from Nigeria. This is how we do it every Sunday morning. Praising God, praising God, praising God is what we do every Sunday morning from 9 to 11 a.m. on WAID Digital Broadcasting, Cincinnati, Ohio. 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

Yes. The music of Sammy Okposo. Yes, sing hallelujah to the Lord on WAID Digital Broadcasting, Cincinnati, Ohio. Yes, beautiful, beautiful Sunday morning, Cincinnati, Ohio. Sunday praises with Pastor Adigun. Yes, sir. Sing hallelujah to the Lord. Sammy Okposo, live here. Come on now.

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This one by Joseph Olushola Imilokan. Yes, it is my turn. It is my turn. It is my turn to be lifted up. To be oh my God. God is good. God is good. God is good. Imilokan. Joseph Olushola on WAID Digital Broadcasting. Cincinnati, Ohio. Imilokan. Come on. Let's go.

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Sikina Sifongo, Rose Muhando, gospel singer from Kenya. One of my favorites. Come on now.

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Beautiful one from Rose Mohando, all the way from Kenya on WAID Digital Broadcasting, Cincinnati, Ohio. This is Africans in Diaspora Radio. Sunday Praises with Pastor Adigun, with every Sunday morning from 9 a.m. to 11 a.m. live and direct from Cincinnati, Ohio. Thank you for listening. Thank you. May God continue to bless you and reward you for everything that you do. Yes, our Lord is worthy of our praise. Go to your churches today. Go out and praise the Lord wherever, even if it is in your own living room. Please give him thanks and praise every day, morning, night, and afternoon. He's always there to listen to us. He's always there to answer us. He never moves. We are the one that move away. So please, always give thanks and praise to the Almighty God. Thank you for listening. WAID Digital Broadcasting, Cincinnati, Ohio. Sunday Praises with Pastor Adigun. This one by Rose Mohando.

Yes. This is a classic one by our own Pastor J.A. Adelakun. Satan can jagman. Yes, Satan, you are in trouble, but you cannot say it by word of mouth. You have to have God on your side to be able to say something like that. But that's why I'm saying, please, please, always have him on your side. Give your heart and soul to the Almighty God. Satan can jagman. Pastor J.A. Adelakun.

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Yes. 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Thank you for listening. Thank you for listening. Medley of praises from Ghana. Yes, sir. Come on now. It's

Yes, you tune into WAID Digital Broadcast in Cincinnati, Ohio. This is Sheik Wolo Musa. Yes, this one Adamilo. Yes, official. This is Hausa language, to be precise. We don't hear most of Hausa gospel. But here on African Diaspora Radio, WAID Digital Broadcasting, we play music from all over Africa. This is by Sheik Wolo Musa. This one, Adam Lou. It's Hausa gospel music. Praising God. Praising God. Yes, that is what we do on WAID Digital Broadcasting, Cincinnati, Ohio. Sunday praises with Pastor Adigo. 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

Yes, oh yes, oh yes, the music of Gaze Baba and Lawrence Ofor. Right here, no turning back, no turning back for us, no turning back. We have all decided to follow Jesus, and there's no turning back for us, no turning back. Please, no turning back. Come on now. WAID Digital Broadcasting, Cincinnati, Ohio. Gaze Baba, Lawrence Ofor. No turning back. Come on now. We'll come again on this one right here.

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It's a scenario, Ohio. You heard Toluwani sings Latin Ogo, From Grace to Grace. This one by my sister Diana Hamilton. Awuradeye. Do it, Lord. Do it, Lord. All the way from Ghana. Come on now.

by him. Yes, sir. This is God is Good, the original version by Sammy Okposo, the late Sammy Okposo. Yes, this was the first one he did before everybody started remixing it. Yes, beautiful. My God is Good, Sammy Okposo, on WAID Digital Broadcasting, Cincinnati, Ohio, Africans in Diaspora Radio, Sunday Praises with Pastor Adigun, live and direct from Cincinnati, Ohio. 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

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Yes, it is work on WAID Digital Broadcasting, Cincinnati, Ohio. Come on now.

Yes, that is the song and the shouting in heaven. Hallelujah, hallelujah, hallelujah. The music of Kenny Corey from the CD, the Dumare Classic. Hallelujah. Come on now. WAID Digital Broadcasting, Cincinnati, Ohio. This is Sunday Praises with Pastor Adigun every Sunday morning from 9 to 11 a.m. Come on now. Yes, Lord. Here we go.

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0: 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Come on now.

yes, oh yes, oh yes, oh yes, the music of Praise Ekang. Yes, my brother, my friend, yes, Evangelist Praise Ekang. This one, shout hallelujah to the Lord, all the way from Nigeria, by the way of Cincinnati, Ohio. You can check him out on all the social media, Praise Ekang, P-R-A-I-S-E, Praise Ekang, P-R-I-P-R. A-I-S-C-E. Praise Ekang. Ekang is spelled E-K-A-N-G. E-K-A-N-G. 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

Yes, the music of praise echoing from Cincinnati, Ohio, by way of Nigeria. Shout hallelujah to the Lord. Yes, you tune into WAID Digital Broadcasting, Cincinnati, Ohio, Africans in Diaspora Radio, Sunday Praises with Pastor Adigun every Sunday morning. Beautiful Sunday morning in Cincinnati, Ohio, every Sunday morning from 9 a.m. to 11 a.m. Yes, don't forget, join us in service at ICM, International Christian Ministry, every Sunday from 11 a.m. until God say it's time to go home. I love my church. I love the way of our worship. You come and experience a wonderful, wonderful worship experience with International Christian Ministry, located on Hamilton Avenue in Seven Hills, across from UDF by the barber shop, right there at the corner of Roosevelt and Hamilton Avenue. Now there's a new Dollar General. It's called DG Market or something like that, but it's very close to UDF, right there. Our church, you cannot miss it. There's a daycare by it also. So come check it out every Sunday from 11 a.m. Come worship with us and see the mighty, mighty work God is doing in our church. ICM, International Christian Ministry, C&S, Cincinnati, Ohio. Cherubim and Seraphim Church, Ohio. Yes, Cincinnati, Ohio. Where our senior pastor is Prophet Michael Baptist. Come check it out with us. Come worship the Lord with us. Come enjoy the grace of the Lord with us every Sunday. Thank you for listening to WAID Digital Broadcasting, Cincinnati, Ohio. Sunday Praises with Pastor Adigun. Yes, sir. This one by my good friend from Nigeria. No, sir. God is good. Hope you enjoy it.

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Almighty.

Yes, yes, yes. As we are about to bring the program to an end, I bring you Ogbe to Jesu Me, Johnny Sorrow, all the way from Benin Republic, right here on WAID Digital Broadcasting Cincinnati. Ogbe to Jesu Me. Come on now.

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We thank each and every one of you out there listening to WAID Digital Broadcasting, Cincinnati, Ohio. Sunday Praises with Pastor Adegun. Please tell a friend to tell a friend to tell another friend about Africans in Diaspora Radio. 24/7, all day, every day. Live and direct from Cincinnati, Ohio. Yes, you can download the Radio Garden app to listen all over the world. Tell a friend to tell a friend to tell another friend about Africans in Diaspora Radio. Thank you. Thank you. May the peace and the blessing of the Lord be with each and every one of you. May His face shine upon you, keep you, and make you safe. In Jesus' mighty name, I pray. Go to your church today. Worship God Almighty. Praise Him. Tell Him thank you for all He has done for you and what He continues to do for you. It's worthy of our praise every day, all day, every day. Thank you, Jesus. Thank you. May the peace and the blessing of the Lord be with each and every one of you. Have a wonderful week and a wonderful weekend. God bless you all.

same rain. One sun shines on every land. One creator made us hand in hand. Why build walls where love belongs? Why turn neighbors into strangers for so long? The color of your skin should never decide whether you're welcomed or pushed aside. Open your heart, let compassion lead. Love is the answer the world still needs. No tribe above another, no race stands alone. This earth is for everyone.

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Africa with a K. Yes, this is the music of Omawumi, originally done by Salifu Keita, Africa. Yes, this is how we start. This is how we do it. Live here on WAID Digital Broadcasting, Cincinnati, Ohio. Come on now.

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Shekere. 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

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This is new, this is fresh, this is what is happening at all the parties right now, you know, Achalugo. Come on now.

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Yes, yes, rest from the east to the west, from the west to the north, from the north to the south. Yes, sir, we play it. Everyone, we play all different kind of genre of music right here on WAID Digital Broadcasting, Cincinnati, Ohio. This one by Baba Moore, a freak. He calls this one. Come on now.

Yes, of course, Baba Mall is from Senegal. Segun Johnson is from Nigeria. Oh my goodness, come on now. And of course, we represent all African continent. African continent, all the countries in Africa as a whole, we represent the continent. Come on now.

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We go to Egypt, Amadiab, Noel Hain. 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

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Yes, I've been listening to this song for many years until I met a brother of mine from Cameroon the other day. This one by Dulo, Glory Affirms. Glory Affirms. He told me the meaning of it and it blew my mind. Because when we used to go to the club, whenever they play this music, everybody's on the dance floor. I don't think anybody knew what the meaning. He said, glory to women. That was the meaning of this. That is the meaning of this. The law, glory of fame. On WAID Digital Broadcasting, Cincinnati, Ohio. Come on now, I have the wheel so that you can all listen to what he's saying. My goodness. Thank you, my brother, for interpreting this for me.

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Yes, we did. Oh my goodness. No wonder when this song is played back then, when they were playing this song, most of the women from the African diaspora, they all come out in large numbers. And of course, women are there too, dancing with them, because I mean, it's a melodious music, it's a melodious song. I love it, I love it. But the meaning, when I found out the meaning, I'm like, whoa, well, do love. No wonder women love you.

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1: Yes, like I said earlier, we play all genre of music on WAID Digital Broadcasting, gospel, hip-hop, reggae, name it. We play souk, rumba, everything. We play it all African music. This one by my friend, my compadre. Yes, praise Ekang. Praise Ekang. Shout hallelujah to the Lord. Right from Nigeria, by way of Cincinnati, Ohio. Yes, praise Ekang on WAID Digital Broadcasting, Cincinnati, Ohio. 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